0: 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Tune it up with the drum. That sounds real good.
1: I don't wanna go.

0: Detroit City, in the shock absorber division. 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
1: No.
0: Well, they got a little old round washer right in the top of them.
1: Yeah.
0: And my job is to cram this little round washer into every one of them shock absorbers that comes down that long conveyor belt.
1: Yeah.
0: Heck, I only been there 6 years and I'm already the number one washer crammer in the whole shock absorber division.
1: Yeah.
0: That's right.

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Come on, Leroy. 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

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That son of a gun must use an air gun, and there ain't one around for miles. Break 19 for an SOS. Somebody took a 20, said he sent some help. 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

0: 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Breaker, breaker, how about you, lug nut? 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Breaker, breaker, how about your lug nut, you out there? 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
1: Help me out, boys.

of his trinket, won by a gambler's lust, pierced by an outlaw's bullet, and lost in the blood-red dust.